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1: It's the Chief Eric Church diving into the phones. 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Alexandra K. now, straight for the heart. 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
1: Obviously, 4th of July is coming up, getting ready to celebrate by the cooler, by the fire, by the fireworks. 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

101.5 WYNK. Hey guys, it is Bobby Bones. Tomorrow morning at 55 after the hour, we'll bring you good news. We'll bring you positivity inside of our segment called Tell Me Something Good. That's tomorrow.

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2: If you were one of the thousands that were at Nissan Stadium, well, you might actually be in Alan Jackson's upcoming album. Yeah, Alan's performance will be released as a live album. It's called Last Call, One More for the Road, the finale, live from Nashville. It'll be available everywhere this winter. Pre-orders are available now, and according to the official website, the album is expected to ship on December 31st, shortly after the NBC special that was filmed that night. And next, Shania Twain's long-awaited new album, Little Miss Twain, is closer to seeing the light of day, and the singer gave fans a little glimpse of what to expect from the July 24th release. She announced the track list yesterday, and with it, three features including Tanya Tucker, Josh Homme, and the Warren Treaty. Cannot wait for this album. All right, last in 2026, listen, border crossing can be a tricky thing, right? Well, Jordan Davis encountered some issues getting into the country of Canada for a show. Yeah, he was playing a show in Buffalo, New York on Friday before heading to Ontario for the show at Caesars Windsor. And then he was stopped by Border Patrol. This is how he said it went down.
3: Two cops came up here, pulled me into the Border Patrol, and they were like, I need you to be real serious with me, man. Are you in some trouble in Indiana? And I was like, no, I've never even been arrested, dude.
2: So apparently someone with the same name was wanted on criminal charges in Indiana, which is why Jordan's name got flagged. We're just glad he's okay. That's your iHeartCountry Roundup with Tay.
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101.5 WYNK, Wayne D, and everybody's favorite creepy and kooky family is coming to Raising Cane's River Center Theater. Adam's Family, a musical comedy. 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

101.5 WYNK. Just after 8 o'clock, what's going on? My name is Wayne D. She is Tay. 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Here is Blake.

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1: Celebrating Wednesday, also celebrating the big
2: Bernie.
1: There she is. Question.
2: Were you sleeping? I thought we'd go back and forth.
1: Change it without letting me know.
2: Sorry.
1: Awesome. listen, we appreciate y'all hanging with us. We're about to dive into every Wednesday. It's a different topic. It's a different question. Mm-hmm. Every now and again, it's a little spicy or awkward. What is it this time around?
2: Well, this one has to do with 4th of July coming up this weekend. Yeah. So are you a fireworks person, a drone show person, or please stop scaring my dog person?
1: Drone shows are so lame. Incredibly lame.
2: I've never seen one, but they look really cool on social media. But I'd love to see it.
1: I could understand on social how they look cool, but like in person, it's just like...
2: Yeah.
1: Like fireworks, it's like, whoa! Yeah. A drone show, it's like, oh...
2: Yay.
1: Cool. Oh, the lights moved.
2: Yeah.
1: I mean, do you get wowed by a Christmas tree with no decorations?
2: No. Well, sometimes.
1: It's like the same thing.
2: Yeah, okay. Yeah, I get it.
1: I want you to chime in. Hit us. 1-877-367-4432. We'd love to hear from you. You can call or text into the studio.
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And after your busy workday, our girl Brooke is driving you home here on 101.5 WYNK. We appreciate y'all hanging out, man. And just like us, Brooke's got your country favorites and Wink traffic updates. 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
1: All right, it's big burning question time, asking you this.
2: Are you a fireworks person, a drone show person, or just not into it at all?
1: You want to check in 1-877-367-4432. I say fireworks. Tay, you say...
2: I say fireworks, even though they give me like a bit of anxiety.
1: And I say fireworks on the 4th or where they're needed, not to my neighbor who is literally already letting them off this week.
2: Oh, yeah. Same in my neighborhood.
1: Knock that crap off, please. Yeah. What do you got?
3: I think I'm a fireworks person. Drone shows are kind of dorky.
1: There is something I don't know. I just don't. And if you love drone shows and you're listening, I ain't trying to piss you off or anything, but I'm just saying, like, it's just kind of lame.
2: I feel like if you have drone shows, you should still have fireworks. That's like traditional.
1: Yeah.
2: Yeah.
1: Yeah. I just don't. I was at a NASCAR race and they did a NASCAR one, mm-hmm. like during like one of the caution stages.
2: Yeah.
1: And so that was kind of cool because like there was stuff going on and it was themed to the race. So that was cool.
2: Yeah.
1: But like, outside of that, I was like,
2: Yeah.
1: You want to check in? We're waiting. Hit our Instagram @WayneDNT. For adults.

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1: I don't know if you were looking at me or not. You probably smile like that all the time. 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
1: And our Instagram is at Wayne D and Tay. Lori just checked in and asked for Kane Brown and Caitlin Brown. We love that song. Obviously, we'll play it right after this one. It's brand new Luke Bryan, okay? It's called Country and She Knows It. If you haven't heard it, check it out now.

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101.5 WYNK. Hey guys, it is Bobby Bones. Tomorrow morning at 55 after the hour, we'll bring you good news. We'll bring you positivity inside of our segment called Tell Me Something Good. That's tomorrow morning right here on the Bobby Bones Show.

0: 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WYNK. Let's unleash some positivity. 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
1: Need a reason to smile? Wayne D and Tay are hitting you in the feels.
2: All right, so Noah and Cole, they are brothers, and they've both raised more than $60,000 for veterans through an annual lemonade stand that benefits a nonprofit called Tee It Up for the Troops. So Noah and Cole, they started this fundraiser in 2022, all to honor their grandfather's military service, and have expanded it with additional products, and even local businesses are sponsoring it. It's gotten so big now, but the money supports the programs that provide service dogs for veterans and train service members as caddies through Loops for Troops. It's so cool. That's your In the Feels.

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And Luke Combs, that is called Be By You. Hey, congrats to Kenny Chesney. His Sphere residency sold out as he returned for another summer of shows out there. I think he may set up a residency every summer, like now and forever. His new song is called Carry On.

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0: 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Big burning question, talking about 4th of July festivities.
1: Are you a fireworks person, a drone show person, or a person that's like, please stop scaring my dog?
0: I feel like drone shows were advertised a couple years ago, and now you really don't hear about them as much, I think.
1: Yeah.
0: I mean, they still happen, but don't you feel that way? Like a couple of years ago,
1: I feel like I see them all over social media.
0: You want to chime in? Fireworks or drones?
2: I have become a drone show person. I mean, with what they can do now, they're kind of sick. They're amazing. Like, I've seen some just incredible drones.
0: And maybe that's the problem, is I've seen lame ones, like lazy programming. Because you program the show, right? And then, like, the lights and the little drones, like, follow whatever you programmed.
1: Yeah. And with drone shows, you don't have to give your dog CBD oil for those.
0: I mean, I do it anyway, just so the dog will shut up.
1: Yeah.
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1: If you are looking to put in some sky miles in between now and the end of the year, here's some places where you got some extra coin might be worth taking a trip to. 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
1: And if you are planning a vacay and money ain't an issue, Tay, where are we headed?
2: All right, so I saw Square Mouth was comparing travel destinations for 2026, mm-hmm. and the most expensive place to travel right now is Greenland.
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1: 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I'm not even sure what would...
2: What's there? 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

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Amy from The Bobby Bones Show is hosting the Women of iHeart Country. It's an hour of your favorite female country singers. You'll meet some up-and-coming artists, maybe even some surprise guests tied in, too. 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
1: 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It's a dream come true to have my song on the radio. It's still crazy to say. Here's my song, Boston. On a train.

0: Hey guys, it's I Heart Country on The Verge artist Stella Lefty. 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
2: All right, it's Big Burning Question Time, asking you this.
3: Are you a fireworks person, a drone show person, or just not into it at all?
2: You want to check in 1-877-367-4432. I say fireworks. Tay, you say...
3: I say fireworks, even though they give me like a bit of anxiety.
2: And I say fireworks on the 4th or where they're needed, not to my neighbor who is literally already letting them off this week.
3: Oh, yeah. Night. Same
2: not,
3: in my neighborhood.
2: Knock that crap off, please. Yeah. What do you got?
4: I think I'm a fireworks person. Drone shows are kind of dorky.
2: There is something I just don't. And if you love drone shows and you're listening, I ain't trying to piss you off or anything, but I'm just saying, like, it's just kind of lame.
3: I feel like if you have drone shows, you should still have fireworks. That's like traditional.
2: Yeah.
3: Yeah.
2: Yeah, I just don't. I was at a NASCAR race and they did a NASCAR one, mm-hmm. like during like one of the caution stages.
3: Yeah.
2: And so that was kind of cool because like there was stuff going on and it was themed to the race. So that was cool.
3: Yeah.
2: But like outside of that, I was like,
3: Yeah.
2: You want to check in? We're waiting. Hit our Instagram @WayneDNT.
3: Get in it.

101.5 WYNK. And it's Wayne D, Tay Hamilton. Just after 11 o'clock, Russell Dickerson back at it. Said he's having more fun making music right now than he ever has his whole career.

It's Wayne Dean. Don't miss overnights on 101.5 WYNK. Granger Smith is keeping you company if you're up late with After Midnight. Granger has some massive country songs. He's got your requests and some surprises on the show. After Midnight with Granger Smith happens at midnight on 101.5 WYNK.

0: 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And that was my song, Boston.
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1: Obviously, 4th of July is coming up, getting ready to celebrate by the cooler, by the fire, by the fireworks. And make sure you got us close, because we're going to celebrate with some special tunes, celebrating America, right? All things America and America 250. It's going to be fun, so stay close and get the iHeart.

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1: And thanks for hanging out. 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
1: Get that story and a couple others too with the iHeart Country Roundup. 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

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Want to kick off your weekend every Saturday morning right here? 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
2: If you were one of the thousands that were at Nissan Stadium, well, you might actually be in Alan Jackson's upcoming album. Yeah, Alan's performance will be released as a live album. It's called Last Call, One More for the Road, the finale, live from Nashville. It'll be available everywhere this winter. Pre-orders are available now, and according to the official website, the album is expected to ship on December 31st, shortly after the NBC special that was filmed that night. And next, Shania Twain's long-awaited new album, Little Miss Twain, is closer to seeing the light of day, and the singer gave fans a little glimpse of what to expect from the July 24th release. She announced the track list yesterday, and with it, three features including Tanya Tucker, Josh Homme, and The Warren Treaty. Cannot wait for this album. All right, last, in 2026, listen, border crossing can be a tricky thing, right? Well, Jordan Davis encountered some issues getting into the country of Canada for a show. Yeah, he was playing a show in Buffalo, New York on Friday before heading to Ontario for the show at Caesars Windsor. And then he was stopped by Border Patrol. This is how he said it went down.
3: Two cops came up here, pulled me into the Border Patrol, and they got in there like, I need you to be real serious with me, man. Are you in some trouble in Indiana? And I was like, no, I've never even been arrested, dude.
2: So apparently someone with the same name was wanted on criminal charges in Indiana, which is why Jordan's name got flagged. We're just glad he's okay. That's your iHeartCountry Roundup with Tay.
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8: Hey, it's Thursday, everybody. Welcome to show number 1637. It's After Midnight. I'm your host, Granger Smith. So glad to be with you. As always, I've got some good news headed your way very shortly. Hang tight. I'll read it for you. I've also got some Nashville news with Ann Hudson. Stories about your favorite stars out there in Nashville, what they're up to. All this here with a bunch of good country music all the way to the sun comes up. But it begins right here. It's hour number one. Welcome to After Midnight.

Baton Rouge's number one for new country, 101.5 WYNK. Hey, thank you for starting your Thursday here with me. How about we get it rolling with some good news? Hang on just two songs and I'll share some with you.

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Of course, that was back before the war. 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He went down, but they missed me by a hair. He'd always stop right there and say,

101.5 WYNK. So I got a topic I want to discuss next hour. I want to hear from you on this, so get your phone ready. What was your favorite game to play outside as a kid?

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1: Hey, good morning, Granger. This is Joe. I'm calling from Shenandoah, Virginia here, heading to Elkins, West Virginia to go to work. Listen to you the whole trip across.
0: Thank you, brother, very much. I appreciate you listening to the show. She was

0: Baton Rouge is number one for New Country 101.5 WYNK. Ann Hudson is about to jump on and share some Nashville news with us. Ann, what do you have lined up?
1: Oh my gosh, Granger, we got to talk about this one. One of the most emotional moments that we've seen at the Grand Ole Opry in years, and why it took Rhett Akins more than 3 decades to finally get the invitation. We'll talk about that coming up in your Nashville news next. It was

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0: 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It's Ann Hudson.
1: So after more than 30 years in country music, Rhett Akins is finally getting his biggest honor yet. John Party surprised him on stage at the Grand Ole Opry with an official invitation to become a member. Rhett was so overcome with emotion as his family, including his son Thomas Rhett, joined him on stage for the unforgettable moment. You can check it out at aftermidnight.com. You ever wonder what happened to Sam Hunt? Feels like he was just on the rise, killing in the country music scene, and then just kind of vanished. Well, sources are saying that he is choosing family over a busy touring schedule these days. You know, he's got three small kids at home with his wife, Hannah, and he just wants to spend time with them and be on the farm with his wife instead of living on the road. And hey, I respect that. I respect that so much.
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7: Hey, welcome to Thursday, everybody. It's After Midnight. I'm your host, Granger Smith. Whatever the reason you're up at this crazy hour, I'm so glad you're with me and you're not alone. Hey, I've got this question for you. What was your favorite game to play outside as a kid? Think about that. You got a story for me? Let me know. 866-607-8383. I've also got Earl Dibbles Jr., the country boy, with a dumb criminal story for us. Hour number two and all its good country music begins right now.

Baton Rouge's number one for new country, 101.5 WYNK. Okay, asking this question, what was your favorite game to play outside as a kid? We'll talk about this in two songs. 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
1: Don't just listen. Jump in on the conversation, too. We're talking country, life, faith, and the road ahead. 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
1: We've been talking about this all week. Topic of the hour, do you remember a game you used to play outside as a kid? A favorite game? I talked about this game we used to call Commando. And then a guy called in with basically the same game, all the kids in the neighborhood involved, and they called it Manhunt. We'd have like a 2-mile radius. It's pretty fun, man. Go deep into the night. 866-607-8383 is my number. Do you have a story like this?
2: Our favorite game was Capture the Flag. We used to play all day, all night as well, but we would take our white hanger specifically, and we would go through our neighborhood and hide it, whether it be throughout all of our neighborhood or just 2 backyards. But we would play pretty religiously to the point where my brother was up on a shed one night and ended up almost breaking his arm trying to hide it. So great memories. Miss being a kid in that generation. Wish that kids had that, but unfortunately it's not going to be the same, so I'll hold on to it.
1: Yeah, good memories. Those Capture the Flag style games, I mean, call it whatever you will. I think Capture the Flag is probably the most appropriate name. But those games are so fun as a kid. You know, you want to wear black, you want to hide in the bushes, hide on roofs. Guy yesterday called in saying hiding on top of the high school. That's good stuff. 866-607-8383.
3: Our to-go games when I was growing up was always hide and go seek and football. Our football team, we actually had a football team among all the neighborhoods within my area that, like, each team would be for the group of boys on each block. It was an amazing time to grow up. Wish my child had this benefit of being in our neighborhood and experienced the same thing. Have a good morning. Thanks.
1: Yeah, good morning, brother. That's a good phone call. Football, it's a classic. Hide and go seek too. 866-607-8383.
4: You got something you want to say on our topic tonight? 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
1: Yeah, I just want to call and say that I'm listening from Myrtle Beach, South Carolina, and you the best, man. Have a good

Baton Rouge is number one for new country, 101.5 WYMK. Fellas, you know it might pay to be a little more appreciative of your wife's efforts for your 50th birthday. Earl Dibbles Jr. is going to tell you why here, coming up in this dumb criminal story next.

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1: A woman in Missouri was arrested for allegedly poisoning her husband's Diet Mountain Dew with Roundup, weed killer, and insecticide. Why? Well, she said she wanted to be mean to her husband because he was not appreciative of the 50th birthday party she had thrown for him. She pleaded not guilty to charges of first-degree assault and armed criminal action and is currently being held without bond pending a hearing today. She's dumb and scary.
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Baton Rouge's number one for new country, 101.5 WYNK. Y'all ready to run over some history from this day? Well, the very first TV station went on the air in the U.S. Do you have any idea what year? Can you even guess? Well, I'll share coming up in History in 2 Songs.

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1: 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Then crank it up. You're locked in to After Midnight with Granger Smith.

101.5 WYNK. You know, I brought this up last hour, and I still want to hear from you. I'll put you on the air. What was your favorite game to play outside as a kid? 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
1: Hey, Granger. I'm from Arizona, and I just wanted to say congratulations on having a show. And good luck with everything. Thank you for being such a good radio host.
0: Well, thank you, ma'am. Thanks for making After Midnight part of your night.

0: 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Ann Hudson is coming up next with all the latest from Nashville. 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
1: Oh, Granger, we got to talk about Garth Brooks. He shattered an attendance record overseas, and what's behind the mysterious countdown that suddenly appeared on his website? We'll talk about that coming up in your Nashville news next.

0: Here's what's new in Nashville. Here's Ann Hudson.
1: So Garth Brooks, he's proven he's still one of country music's biggest draws. He set a new attendance record at London's Hyde Park with nearly 70,000 fans. And you know that's his first show in the UK in like, what, 30 years? And he's got fans guessing. There is a mysterious countdown on his website that ends on July 7th. So obviously we'll keep you updated about that. You ever wonder what happened to Sam Hunt? Feels like he was just on the rise, killing in the country music scene, and then just kind of vanished. Well, sources are saying that he is choosing family over a busy touring schedule these days. You know, he's got three small kids at home with his wife, Hannah, and he just wants to spend time with them and be on the farm with his wife instead of living on the road. And hey, I respect that. I respect that so much.
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7: Thursday, Third Shifters, thank you for starting your day with me. I'm Granger Smith, your host here of After Midnight, America's favorite radio program because of you. And I've got this question, topic of the hour. What was your favorite summer vacation growing up as a kid? You got a good story about that? Let me know. 866-607-8383. I've also got Earl Bibbles Jr., the country boy, about to tell us a dumb criminal story. Good country music on the way, too. It's hour number four. It starts right now. Wow.

101.5 WYNK. What was your favorite summer vacation growing up? That's our topic of the hour. We'll talk about this in two songs. Call me 866-607-8383.

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1: Asking this question, topic of the hour, I want you to call me if you got a story about a good vacation as a kid growing up. You got any good memories? 866-607-8383.
2: A few years back, my family went to Stuart and our family home before we sold it in Florida, Stuart, Florida. 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
1: Yeah, and you can go to Monument National Park. 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
1: Hey, it's Sarah from Arkansas. Y'all have a great night.
0: Thank you, ma'am. I sure appreciate you listening. Don't

Baton Rouge's number one for new country, 101.5 WYNK. Yeah, this relationship was doomed from the start. A cop dating a drug dealer. A perfect mix for a dumb criminal story. Earl Dibbles coming in next to tell us about this.

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1: I'm Earl Dibbles Jr. I'm a country boy. I'm an honest boy, too, and crime don't pay. I got a story to prove it. A Bronx cop is being investigated after trying to stop narcotics detectives from busting her boyfriend, who just happens to be an alleged major drug dealer. An inside source says a 33-year-old officer was warned to stay away from the alleged drug dealer whom she met at a gym. However, it seems that the two got closer and closer until finally the guy was pulled over and she jumped out and got involved. A police source said, hey, them cops had such a hard time, they had to call for backup. After letting that guy go, the chaos-causing cop was moved over to desk duty. How dumb was that?
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1: 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You got a story for me? I'll put you on the air. Question is this: what was your favorite summer vacation growing up? 866-607-8383.

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5: Thursday morning, early risers. What's up? Welcome to After Midnight with me, Granger Smith, your host. I've got some good news I want to read for y'all coming up. Hopefully put a smile on your face. Plus some Nashville news with Ann Hudson. She's coming in with stories about your favorite stars out there in Nashville. All of this coming up, so please don't touch that dial. You don't want to miss it.

Baton Rouge is number one for New Country 101.5 WYNK. Hey, thank you for starting your Thursday here with me. How about we get it rolling with some good news? Hang on just two songs and I'll share some with you.

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1: 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So are we. You're hanging with Granger Smith here on After Midnight.

101.5 WYNK. You know, I brought this up last hour, and I still want to hear from you. Question is, what was your favorite summer vacation growing up? 866-607-8383.

K. It's after midnight. Crank it up. But if you wake the neighbors, don't blame us. You know what? On second thought, never mind. We don't care. 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
1: Hey Granger, it's Connor, a truck driver out here. Pointed just calling to say thank you for keeping the music going all night.
0: Hey, thanks for listening, man. I appreciate the kind words.

0: Baton Rouge is number one for new country, 101.5 WYNK. Ann Hudson is about to jump on and share some Nashville news with us. Ann, what do you have lined up?
1: Oh my gosh, Granger, we got to talk about this one. One of the most emotional moments that we've seen at the Grand Ole Opry in years, and why it took Rhett Akins more than three decades to finally get the invitation. We'll talk about that coming up in your Nashville news next. Hey, baby.

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1: So after more than 30 years in country music, Rhett Akins is finally getting his biggest honor yet. John Party surprised him on stage at the Grand Ole Opry with an official invitation to become a member. Rhett was so overcome with emotion as his family, including his son, Thomas Rhett, joined him on stage for the unforgettable moment. You can check it out at aftermidnight.com. You ever wonder what happened to Sam Hunt? Feels like he was just on the rise, killing in the country music scene, and then just kind of vanished. Well, sources are saying that he is choosing family over a busy touring schedule these days. You know, he's got three small kids at home with his wife, Hannah, and he just wants to spend time with them and be on the farm with his wife instead of living on the road. And hey, I respect that. I respect that so much.
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Baton Rouge is number one for new country, 101.5 WYNK. Hey, thank you for sharing Thursday here with me on After Midnight, y'all. 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
7: Morning.
0: Thank you for being here. Coming up, I was in a restaurant. I saw a kid scream, and then I saw a mom scream back. It was unlike anything I've ever seen before. It was a young kid. And I laughed. I couldn't. I want to tell you the story coming up in a second. Thank you guys for being here. Let's start now.
4: Yeah.

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1: 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It's a great story. Amy has it next in Tell Me Something Good.
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0: story comes to us from Center County, Pennsylvania. A 37-year-old man decided to enjoy some mushrooms, you know? Hey, these are so yummy. And all of a sudden, he starts freaking out.
1: Like magic mushrooms?
0: Magic mushrooms. Okay. And he's like, I've been shot. I've been shot. He needs help. So he's running down the street, banging on doors. I've been shot. Someone help me.
1: It's my greatest fear if I did drugs.
2: That you would do that?
1: Yeah, something like this.
0: But the problem is no one would answer the door. So he broke into a house and woke up some homeowners and said, hey, I've been shot.
1: Is that a crime, though?
0: Yeah, he broke into their house, man.
3: Yeah.
2: You can't break into someone's
1: house. But he didn't break in with the intent to steal anything. He thought he was in danger.
2: I don't think that matters.
3: Yeah.
1: I don't know. I think there's a little bit of intent. If I'm the judge,
3: what? No.
1: I'm probably going to go a little easier on him.
3: Okay.
1: If you're breaking in to steal something or to hurt somebody, that's different than if you are confused.
2: Remember when, like, Andy Dick went into somebody's house because he was, like, out of it, too?
1: Mm-hmm.
2: He got in trouble.
1: Yeah, but...
3: Didn't he think that was his house, though?
2: Yeah, and he still got in trouble.
1: See, this is my fear. It's why I can't take sleeping pills anymore. I did for a while when I was having some real mental health issues, and I would just, like, wake up and not remember the night before, and I'd look at, like, my FaceTime or my keys were somewhere different.
2: You'd buy stuff, too.
1: It was wild.
2: Yeah.
1: And so I'd stop doing it on airplanes because I didn't want to wake up on an airplane in handcuffs because I'd pooped in the aisle and not remembered it.
0: Oh, I'm glad that'd have been... You could have gone viral, though.
1: I'd have been bonehead for sure, but...
3: You get handcuffed for...
0: I think so. Or you get duct taped to the seat.
1: Just imagine, I I'm out of it, and I'm squatting in an aisle. Somebody's going to tackle me, and they're going to tie me somewhere.
3: True.
1: So that's why I don't do magic mushrooms or sleeping pills.
0: Yeah.
1: All right, Lunchbox.
0: I'm Lunchbox. That's your bonehead story of the day.

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0: Hello, Bobby Bones. I was walking my two dogs. They're big. They're super friendly. When these two little yappy dogs across the street started going off, before I could react, one of my dogs slipped out of his collar and ran over, just trying to play. But then chaos broke out. The little dog started screaming. One got loose, took off running. My dog chased it. Let me just say this. I've been in these situations where, like, you can't, there's just too much going on. You can't stop it. You're just like, oh my God, please, nobody die. Okay, back to the email. The owner actually fell down and then just laid there while I wrangled my dog and ran to theirs. I helped find their dog, and the owner said everything seemed fine. The next day, I woke up to a note on my door. They took the dog to the emergency vet and wanted to talk about a $2,000 bill. I was shocked. Nothing was life-threatening. They panicked and rushed to the ER instead of waiting for a normal vet visit. I told them I'm not covering the bill. Honestly, their dogs helped cause the situation. One of their dogs even got loose. What do I do? Signed, responsible dog owner.
1: Oh my.
0: Okay, but your dog slipped out of the collar. Like, that's on you. And your dog ran over to those yappy dogs. That's also on you. Who has a dog on a collar? The dog just slips out. That's like somebody saying, I don't know if I got that text. Yeah, you got it. You got the text. And you know what? Your dog should have been in the collar. So that's the first thing. The second thing is, their dogs didn't start it because they were yapping over the other side of the road. Some dogs just yap. They didn't start whatever this commotion was. What started it was your dog got out of the collar. You were irresponsible as a dog owner. That's what started it. Now, I'm glad you went over, whatever. I don't know about the bill. I don't know the $2,000. But for you to put the blame on them, that's somebody who doesn't want to take responsibility for their actions. Mm-hmm. Because your actions were bad to begin with. Your dog wasn't in a correct collar for that dog. Now, what do you do about $2,000? I don't know, because I don't know the legalities of it. Obviously, you're not paying it. And you signed a responsible dog owner. You're not a responsible dog owner. And if you were, and let's say the collar just broke or something, the responsible dog owner would pay their part of the bill. So you're at fault. Now, it's up to you to decide if you want to help the other person or not. Because I don't think there's really an enforcement that they could do where you have to do it or bill collectors come. But yeah, it's your fault. It's absolutely your fault. Keep your dog on a collar. A one that fits.
1: Collar that fits, yeah.
0: Yeah. So I don't know about the money thing, but this is your fault. Amy?
1: Yeah, no, I agree. I actually witnessed something similar to this the other day. I was on a hike and this one couple, they didn't have their dog even on a leash, which it's not I don't think it's a park rule where you have to have your dog on a leash. But this other older woman was walking her dog and the dog that was off leash went towards the dog on the leash and it jerked the woman and she fell back and almost fell over. Like it was a pretty intense situation. I mean, and the older woman was rightfully so angry and annoyed. I mean, the people felt terrible. But if anything had happened to that woman, like if she had fallen and really hurt herself, I was thinking in my head, I'm like, those people are 100% responsible because their dog was not on, if they had their dog on a leash, this never would have happened.
0: If it were a park where leashes weren't needed, I don't know that she would have been responsible. That's kind of her. She's in
1: the
0: middle of a park.
1: Well, I don't know. I'm trying to think of like, it's where we hike often. I don't know that there's a sign anywhere that says, please have your animal
0: on
1: a leash.
0: It's weird that someone wouldn't be on a leash in a place where people
1: I agree. Yeah. But it's weird that I encountered this and I was thinking through. That woman almost fell completely down. And if she were to have broken her hip or leg or something, I feel like, oh my gosh, would those people be responsible?
0: So. I don't think so.
1: But
0: especially if there's no rules about a leash. It would just depend on the ruling of the leash. Would they be responsible in their heart? Yeah.
1: Yeah, that's what I was
0: Would
1: thinking.
0: They be like...
1: Because you could tell they felt
0: morally,
1: terrible.
0: Yes, yes.
1: I mean, and the woman was yelling at them and I'm like, oh my gosh, like they feel bad. Like I get that you're scared and also they feel terrible, but all around it was just so uncomfortable
0: that's
1: to witness.
0: Uncomfortable.
1: Yeah, it was. And it was kind of similar to this.
0: If there was a leash rule, that couple would have legally been on the hook for it.
1: Do you think there's a leash rule here? I mean, we don't know.
0: They're walking on the street though. And the difference is... This woman is saying it's the other people's fault.
1: Yeah, that is weird.
0: It's not the other people's fault. Yeah. It's your fault because your dog wasn't on the leash that you had it on.
1: Right.
0: Those dogs didn't do anything except yap.
1: Properly fit.
0: Yes.
1: Yeah.
0: Now I'm mad at her. All right, there it is. Close it up.
2: Yeah.

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2: Tell me something good.
3: Shout out to America's Vet Dogs because they just gave U.S. Army veteran Mark Patton a service dog. And he was deployed to Iraq, Kuwait. He suffered multiple traumatic brain injuries, loss of mobility. He has PTSD, depression, anxiety. And he waited nearly a year to get matched with the service dog, Shane. And it's going to completely change his life.
4: Yeah, and the reason that that's such a big story is they cost so much. They're like 20 grand a dog.
3: This particular dog, they say they spend more than $50,000 to breed, raise, and train each dog to work with these type of vets. So yeah,
4: totally minimize my story.
3: No,
4: but we had bought like three or four from military folks from this show. And then I'd also done some work with Purina and we'd got vets dogs. And so, hey, maybe inflation.
5: Oh yeah.
4: Maybe it was 20 grand these 5 years ago and now it's...
3: No, I think we did it. We got the dogs. No, we did get the dogs.
4: Thanks,
3: like,
4: Obama.
3: Maybe like it was over 5 years ago. So yeah, maybe a little inflation. Maybe depending on, because he has the list of things they have going on that the dog can tend to.
4: Yeah, no, it's crazy the amount of money these dogs are. And I'm sure dogs that have to be trained for different needs even more. But that's a great story. Big shout out to that organization because they really need these dogs.
3: Yeah.
4: And they deserve to have these dogs. And that's a great one. That's what it's all about.

0: This woman was walking her dog, and an alligator jumped up and bit her.
1: Oh.
0: Boy, shout out Florida, man.
2: Yeah, a lot of alligators.
0: You just go for a walk, get bit by an alligator. 84 years old.
3: Oh, no.
0: By the way, she survived. She survived. So she didn't die. Also, shout out 84-year-olds surviving alligator bites.
1: How about 84-year-old walking?
3: Dogs.
0: How about dogs walking with Opie? Yeah, all of that. So CNN and WBBH, she was out walking her dog, and they were near a pond, and she said she heard and like felt something moving, and then boom, a 7-foot-3-inch alligator bit her. It lunged at her, bit her legs and fingers. I mean, she's an old lady. She punched the alligator in the face. The alligator retreat, a 7-foot alligator. Mm. Is that with a tail? The alligator's big. I'm looking at the alligator. Oh, it's thick.
2: 7 is the whole thing.
0: It's thick. It's a thick alligator.
1: But my question is, so in Florida, you just can't even go near water.
0: It sounds like if anything's wet, stay away from it.
1: That's like you the can't rule. Take your kids fishing. You can't go feed the ducks. I mean, because...
0: I mean, you probably can, but it's watch out for alligators.
2: The rule is if you see water, assume there's an alligator in it.
3: That's the rule?
0: But how do you know the rule? Did you just make that rule
2: No,
0: up?
2: People say it all the time. I go to Florida all the time, man.
0: And they say, yeah.
2: Because you know me, every time I go to Florida, I'm like, you guys see gators around here?
0: No, you do.
2: I ask everyone.
0: Well, shout out, she lived. Her dog lived. But she's 83 and punched alligator right in the face. Man. That's it. All right, thank you guys. See you tomorrow. Bye.
4: It's Bobby Bones.
5: Yeah. Celebrating America 250.
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Baton Rouge's number one for new country. 101.5 WYNK. Will Taylor Swift be getting married over the 4th of July weekends? I don't know. But the minute I find out, I'll let you know. Make sure you follow me on Facebook for all the updates this holiday weekend long. I am Billy Greenwood on Facebook. And he's George Burge on today's At Work show. Well, baby.

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2: Since today is the most traveled day over this 4th of July holiday weekend, I know a lot of people getting a head start on our birthday, celebrating America's 250th birthday this weekend. My question for you, what does being an American mean? What does America mean to you? Simple as that. I love your messages, and I'll play them throughout the show today. 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Nice way to get the 4th of July weekend underway. What does America or being an American mean to you? You let me know. I get you Jason Aldean and Morgan Wallen's on the way with Don't We?
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101.5 WYNK. Your assignment on today's At Work show as we head into this 4th of July weekend. What does American, being an American, mean to you? What does America mean to you? For me, it just means, of course, freedom to say what I want to say as long as I'm really not doing something that's going to hurt somebody in some way or the other. Believing what I want to believe. Most importantly, that we can all think and feel differently, but still all come together. That's what I love the most about being an American. Really proud, by the way, to see all the Europeans celebrating America this past couple of weeks while they were in town, or in the country, I should say, for the FIFA World Cup. They're experiencing what I love so much about this country. So that's what I say. What say you? And again, I'm going to share these messages all day long today. So hit that talk back mic to get me yours on the iHeartRadio app. Get you a throwback from Florida Georgia Line in under 10 minutes. And Bailey Zimmerman is on the way.

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Oh, that's so close now. Coming up at 11 with the 250K USA giveaway. 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

Baton Rouge's number one for new country, 101.5 WYNK. So what does being an American mean to you as we sneak out early for this nice long holiday 4th of July weekend? 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
1: It only makes sense to ask this question as we head into this 4th of July weekend, celebrating America's 250th birthday. 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
1: Thanks for listening to 101.5 WYNK. I mentioned a little earlier in the week, today is the busiest travel day. So if you're trying to hit the road to head out for this 4th of July weekend, obviously you're going to need patience, right? And also probably a full tank of gas. 60 million Americans expected to hit the road this weekend. I'm not talking about just traveling in general. I'm talking about behind the wheel, in the car. 60 million Americans traveling 50 miles, or at least around there, over the 4th of July weekend. So if you're one of them, take us with you. Have those patience. I'm going to do my best to keep you entertained here on the At Work Show while you're making your way there, with John Morgan on the way in less than 10 minutes, and Taylor Swift with Mine on the At Work Show.

Baton Rouge is number one for new country, 101.5 WYNK. All eyes on Madison Square Garden this weekend. Will it be the weekend she ties the knots? I don't know. We'll find out soon enough. Taylor Swift, Mine, on today's At Work show.

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1: Hey guys, it's I Heart Country on The Verge artist Stella Lefty. Boston is a song I wrote when I was waiting on a guy who was picking me up. I couldn't stop thinking about him, and this is what I was feeling while I was waiting for him. Here's my song, Boston. On a train.

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0: 101.5 WYNK. If you're planning to have a barbecue with friends over this 4th of July holiday weekend, the Farm Bureau survey says it's going to cost you traditional 4th of July cookout for 10, expected to cost $73. That's up $3 from last year. They track 12 items that would include ground beef, pork, beans, strawberries, and hamburger buns. Among others, they say the bottom line, 10 of the 12 items went up in price since last year. Only potato salad and chips saw a price decrease. So if you're coming to my house, you're going to see a lot of potato salad and chips. It's Jason Aldean in under 10 minutes. Kane Brown's in there, too, on today's Talk Back Lunch Break.
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Rouge's home for the Bobby Bones Show, 101.5 WYNK. What does America or being an American mean to you? Something to think about as we head off into this 4th of July weekend. I'll get some of your thoughts after you get Jason Aldean.

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1: So many great messages as we head off into this 4th of July weekend, celebrating America's 250th birthday. What does being an American or America mean to you, Michael?
2: What being American means to me is putting forth the effort to commit to something and serve, whether it's being in the military or being a first responder.
1: There you go. So, yeah, it's interesting. Everybody has sort of a different definition of what being an American means to them. I'd love to know what yours is. Again, you can hit that talk back mic just like Michael did and leave me your message. I'll share those here on the show. Got Lee Bryce in less than 10 minutes and Ella Langley by request on the talk back lunch break. Choosing Texas.

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You request them, and I play them. No doubt, a lot of requests for Ella Langley. That's been the case for the past several weeks now. She's up next on the Talk Back Lunch Break, Choosing Texas.

YNK, it's me, Billy Greenwood. 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

We know how it feels to get throat punched by Workday. Just like that. But hang in there. We got some great country music lined up for you. Baton Rouge.

0: WYNK. Today's Google Buster question, so challenging you can't even Google the answer, is coming up after Kane Brown teams up with Marshmello. Let's put some miles on it on today's At Work show.
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Google Buster question time on today's At Work show. This is one you probably can Google. I just thought it was very interesting and worth learning, especially as we head into this weekend. So a federal law mandates that this can only happen on July 4th. And the last time it did happen, 1960. What is it?

0: 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Federal law mandates this can happen only on July the 4th. The last time it did happen was in 1960. You tell me what you think that is. I get you a hearty truck bed is on the way next.
1: 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Boston is a song I wrote when I was waiting on a guy who was picking me up. I couldn't stop thinking about him, and this is what I was feeling while I was waiting for him. Here's my song, Boston. On a train.

Texas number one for new country, 101.5 WYNK. Federal law mandates this can only happen on the 4th of July. Last time it did was 1960. What in the world am I talking about? The answer to today's Google Buster question follows Megan Maroney on the At Work Show with her beautiful things.

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1: Time to get you the answer to today's Google Buster question here on the At Work Show. I love this question, by the way. Federal law mandates this can only happen on the 4th of July. The last time it did happen, 1960. 4th of July is the only time a star can be added to the American flag. 4th of July, the only time that can happen. Hawaii got its star about 9 months after it joined the Union in 1960. See, you learned something new with the Google Buster question here on the At Work Show. 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

101.5 WYNK. What does being an American mean to you? Something to think about as we head off into this 4th of July holiday weekend. Cody Johnson, Till You Can't, is on today's At Work Show.

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I get you Ella Langley and Morgan Wallen. 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
1: 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So many people sneaking off early to make it a nice long holiday weekend. As you do so, celebrating America's 250th birthday this weekend. What does being an American mean to you, Amy?
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1: Freedom over and over and over again. And opportunity, my two favorite words I've heard all day long today. Let's keep that in mind as we celebrate America's birthday this weekend. Take us with you, too. Otherwise, you're going to miss out on great music like Blake Shelton. Luke Combs is in there. And Jelly Roll on today's At Work show.

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1: Hey, it's Brooke Taylor. Just saying thank you for being here this afternoon. One day closer to our 4th of July weekend, and I'll tell you, we are going to have such a good show today. All right, let's start things off with our

0: 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It's Brooke Taylor, and one of my favorite ways to start off the show is with this segment here called My Daily Upload, where we just encourage you a little bit, and I need you to know that you never lose. 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

0: Baton Rouge is number one for New Country and Bobby Bones in the morning. It's 101.5 WYNK. It's Brooke Taylor. 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

0: 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And that was my song, Boston.
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1: It's Brooke Taylor. You know, if you have a song request this afternoon, it's real easy to send it to me. I love getting these messages as I'm sitting here in the studio. If you have a request, excuse me, open up the iHeartRadio app, tap the red microphone button while you're streaming us, and you can send me a little voice note. 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We're playing Dustin Lynch and one of my favorite songs from him coming up next. 101.5 WYNK.

0: Baton Rouge's number one for new country, 101.5 WYNK. It's Brooke Taylor. Katie, you said you're saving up for what right now?
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1: It's Brooke Taylor. We are getting closer to America's 250th birthday here in a couple days. And we're celebrating America 250 with some of your favorite artists and just talking about some of their favorite 4th of July memories. Brantley Gilbert has a very unfortunate story.

0: 101.5 WYNK, Baton Rouge's number one for new country. It's Brooke Taylor. I'm just so happy we have big news from Miranda Lambert and this new album, Crisco, coming out October 2nd. Raise your hand if you're excited for new music from Miranda Lambert.
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1: It's Brooke Taylor. And I'll tell you what,
0: 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I'm not going to lie. Another chance to win that cash, part of the $250K.

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101.5 WYNK is Brooke Taylor. 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
1: 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This guy going to be playing our iHeartRadio Music Festival presented by Capital One in Vegas coming up September 18th and 19th. Also giving us a new album, Silver Sands Marina. You can pre-order that now. It's out officially September 25th.

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101.5 WYNK. It's Brooke Taylor checking in with Brett Young coming up next. There's something about 4th of July he's not a huge fan of. We'll talk about that here shortly. We're all

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1: It's Brooke Taylor. 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

0: 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It's Brooke Taylor with another song request. 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
0: I can make that happen for you here coming up next.